0: contact. Talk to me. Realize that it's real to me.
1: You're listening to Very Good Trips sur France.

by your window. Am I there inside your head? In every book you've ever read? Front and center on your screen.

you a fine way to work it all out. It wasn't good when I got to know you, before we learned to twist and shout. Oh yeah, oh yeah, before we learned to twist and shout.